Pretended hard to be. Guess you could say she saw through me and hugged my neck. I came home unexpectedly and caught her crying needlessly in the middle of the day. And it was in the early spring when flowers bloom and robins sing, she went away.

0: Yeah, that was the wrong type of music. That's coming up. This one here is on, so let's go.
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upstairs to meet the day. I'd smoke my mind the night before with cigarettes and songs I'd been picking up.

The British guns were aimed and the shells were coming fast. The first shell hit the Bismarck, they knew she couldn't last. That mighty German battleship is just a memory. Sink the Bismarck

0: English game. We're not creative enough, we're not positive enough.
1: It's coming home, it's coming home, it's coming, football's coming home.
2: We'll go on getting back.

And that's where it all started. 30 years ago, last week, 20th of May, 1996, as a matter of fact, the British comedians David Baddiel, Frank Skinner, and their band, The Lightning Seeds, creating the song Three Lions, which was recorded before the 1996 European Championships, which was hosted by England, recognising 30 years since England previously won the competition, which is the 1966 World Cup. And It's Coming Home has been a staple of English football ever since. News came through last week that the song would be re-released once again for the 2026 World Cup, which is just around the corner. That song has reached number one 4 separate occasions over the 30 years period, given its longevity, and it's become a bit of an unofficial English football national anthem. And as mentioned as well, It's Coming Home, that phrase has been stuck in the sports psyche ever since. So that's on the cards once again, with the World Cup just around the corner. The time is 8:27. You are tuned to CHR 96.5 FM. Ricky Bush here, and this is the A-Game. We're a sporting program. We are here until 9 o'clock. All right, change up for the books here. Let's get on the bowls news. And the pennants came to a conclusion locally on the

Their faces gone, their eyes are blurred, their shirts all soaked with sweat. They're riding hard to catch that herd, but they ain't caught 'em yet. 'Cause you gotta ride forever on that range up in the sky.

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Old Hank Snow keeps moving on. May the Lord bless those still living and the ones the joint is thrown. Cowboy Corpus, Outro Hawkins, Gentleman Jim and Patsy Cline, Rod Brassfield and Ira Lubin, you know these stars will always shine. Ernest Tubb, the great Red Foley, and Hank Williams, God bless his name. Though some are gone, they'll live forever down in

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He's the nicest of blokes, and when he gets on the booze, well, he bludges me smokes. 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
1: 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Okay, for Tony and Gwen at Walker Grange. We're having a change this morning, Tony. It's Every Day I Love You, and in brackets, Just a Little Bit More. And it's from Vaughan Munro. 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

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And I knew right there and then this was the only place to be. And I wondered if that bloke I'd seen had felt the same as me.

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You're gonna learn it's just one thing and the

forest for the likes of us to keep. And there's no more perch for me to catch in old Nulla Nulla Cree. Oh, the banks are high.

man's got a lot of money. Well, a girl that'll be my loving spouse, and never ever say I'm a low-down louse. 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